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1: Brandy.
0: Where are you calling from tonight?
1: Rialto.
0: The game is called What Came First? I'll give you two things. You have to tell me which one came first. And if you get them all right, you're off to Magic Mountain.
1: Right on.
0: All right, here we go. What came first? Number one, South Park or eBay?
1: eBay.
0: Number two, Limp Bizkit or Weezer?
1: Weezer.
0: Number three, Reddit or Blu-rays?
1: Blu-rays.
0: And number four, Facebook or Ellen's talk show debut?
1: Ellen's talk show debut.
0: Oh boy, I'm going to say you almost had it, but you missed one. You got three out of four right.
1: Oh, dang it.
0: Thanks for trying. Good job.
1: Thank you.
0: All right, you're up. 909-431-4967. Wow, that was close. Can you get them all right? You'll be off to Six Flags Magic Mountain from the game What Came First and KCAL's Happy Hour.
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my girl. It's a 1, 2, 3, take my hand and come with me, because you look so fine that I really want to make you mine. Really wanna make you mine. 4, 5, 6, come on and get your kicks. Now you don't need a

0: Well, it turns out the ideal movie length is 88 minutes long. Think about how long. I think it really depends on the movie, right? Sometimes if the movie is really good, it can keep you captured. But this is according to a new survey. 2,000 people. Movies are still too long, people feel, and then they also feel the ideal movie length is 88 minutes. Just shy of an hour and a half is basically what it is. The same survey was conducted a couple years ago, and people said 92 minutes, so it really hasn't changed much. Only really 1 out of 10 voted for 2 hours or longer. I think if it's going to be 2 hours or longer, it's got to be a good movie, no? Older generations seem more open to longer run times than Gen Z with 82 minutes. To get an idea of what an 88-minute runtime looks like, think of movies like The Lion King or Airplane for us old school people, Zombieland, stuff like that. Only 2 movies this summer come close to that. That's Minions and Monsters, that's 90 minutes long, and Jackass, Best and Last, that is 92 minutes. Now, here's how some of this year's other summertime releases compare. Now, Toy Story 5, 102 minutes. Supergirl, 108. The upcoming live-action Moana, 115. Spider-Man, Brand New Day, 150. The Odyssey is 172, which is almost 3 hours long. Damn, that better be good. 88, though.
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3: 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I'm a regular here. This line needs to move.
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3: Tall, non-fat, double latte.
2: Sir, you're at the back of the line.
3: I recognize that.
2: Cut it out or you're out of here.
3: You can't kick me out.
2: You know what? You're really invading my ear space.
3: Look, I'm a frequent coffee drinker. I'm part of the club. I have a card. Do you have a card? Do you have a card?
2: No, I don't have
3: Does anyone
2: card.
3: Here have a card?
2: We don't have frequent drinker cards.
5: That's a video club card.
3: Ah! You're hurting me!
6: You are hurting me!
3: What is wrong with you, Derek? I thought we were friends!
2: My name is Andy!
3: Your name is Liar, because you're telling lies!
7: Who knows this one? Hey, Cal, who's this?
8: What's up, dude? This is Martin.
7: And what city are you from, Martin?
8: I'm from Rialto.
7: Rialto, man. Are you feeling confident? Are you ready to go to Six Flags Magic Mountain?
8: Yes, sir.
7: What movie is that? What's your morning quote meal?
8: Is it Kicking and Screaming?
7: That is correct!
8: Awesome.
7: Congratulations, man. You're headed to the thrill capital of the world. Who's going with you, Martin?
8: The old lady.
7: It is on, man. It is a Marty party, brother, at Six Flags. You rock!
8: Awesome. You rock.
9: You're crazy.
3: I'm not crazy.
9: I'm just thirsty.
10: Why don't you go to hell?
3: No, you go to hell. While you're there, why don't you grab me a juice box?
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3: Yes, you are.
10: No, I'm not.
3: Yes, you are.
10: No, I'm not.
3: Yes, you are.
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0: 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Daryl's going to be in here any minute. He's got your Danzig tickets at the Honda Center. That's going down September 26th. 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

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Blasting it out for you. Got a Wednesday going on. Starting to think about the weekend a little bit, right? And closing in very quickly here. The 3 o'clock challenge. Your chance at some great tickets this afternoon. Keep your brain working until at least after 3.

0: It's time for the KCAL 3 o'clock challenge. Who's going to conquer it today?
1: Let's jump in here. We got the Wednesday edition. Adriana rocking with us over in San Bernardino up first. How's San Bernardino doing today?
2: It's good. It's just really hot outside.
1: Yeah, let's see if we can cool you down with a win here. You're my first contestant.
2: All right, let's start out.
1: Okay, here we go. I've got four questions for you. All you got to do is get three of them right and you win. But don't hesitate too long or I got to give you the buzzer, all right?
2: All right, sounds good.
1: Here we go. Number one, that leftover from yesterday. We all know the delivery company UPS. What do the letters UPS stand for?
2: United Postal Service.
1: No.
2: Oh.
1: That's okay, though. You are allowed to miss one. Number two, an Arnold Palmer drink is made of two ingredients, lemonade and what?
2: Iced tea is correct.
1: Tea,
2: right? Iced tea?
1: That's right. The baby sounds excited. You know, when it comes to an Arnold Palmer, I'm not normally a fan, but I would drink one right now. It's hot enough. Sounds pretty good right now. Number three, we've got tickets to see Danzig over at the Honda Center up for grabs. What is Danzig's first name? Oh, you don't know?
2: No.
1: Hey, thanks for trying. Have a great night,
2: all right? Thank you. You
1: go. Bye-bye. As always, I'd like to remind you the contestants do not hear each other's guesses here in the first round. Carrie and Fontana up next.
2: Okay.
1: All right, you feeling this? Here we go. We're ready. Question number one. We all know the delivery company UPS. What do the letters UPS stand for?
2: United Parcel Service.
1: That is correct. United Parcel Service. Right on. Number two, an Arnold Palmer drink is made with two ingredients, lemonade and what?
2: Lemonade and I'm
1: going to
2: say whiskey.
1: No. That's okay, though. You are allowed to miss one. The game is very forgiving. Number three, we have these tickets to go see Danzig over at the Honda Center in Anaheim. What is Danzig's first name?
2: I have no idea.
1: Hey, thanks for trying. I appreciate you. Over to Sean and Fontana, contestant number three, dude. You ready?
3: Sweet. Heck yeah. Hopefully I'm the lucky number three.
1: Let's see if you can knock this out, man.
3: Heck yeah. Let's go.
1: Number one, we all know the delivery company UPS. What do the letters UPS stand for?
3: United Postal Service?
1: No. That's okay. You're allowed to miss one. Still alive. Number two, an Arnold Palmer drink is made with two ingredients, lemonade.